0: Desde Cali, Colombia, escuchamos Frecuencia Estelar Onda Radio, porque colocan una muy buena música. Muchas gracias.
1: Good evening, ladies and gentlemen. Let me start off first by saying that as Latin New Yorkers, many young Puerto Ricans dream about going back to the homeland of Puerto Rico, Borinquen, La Isla del Encanto. But not many of us really do. Richie Ray and Bobby Cruz had the courage and foresight to go back to Puerto Rico, land of their dreams, and really work out con la salsa de Nueva York. We've missed them. But here they are, back in New York City. Once again, ladies and gentlemen, here is Richie Ray and Bobby Cruz, Safra Goza.

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